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3: 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brew at Triple C after work, the Whitewater Center packed on a Saturday, a night's game with the family, windows down, kids outside way later than they should be, pickleball after dinner while it's 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

on Country 103.7. It's the Catherine Lane Show. All right, so I know from personal experience that it is expensive to have an in-ground swimming pool. Yes, they are fun, especially when your kids are little, but trust me, when they get a little older, they're going to be bored with that like everything else. But when they're little, it's good to have. Average annual cost in dollars to maintain a backyard in-ground swimming pool, about $2,500 a year.

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church song, MacArthur. You're going to hear that in less than 10 minutes. 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Right now, it's Luke Combs, Days Like These.

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Charlie and Debbie have your Chris Stapleton tickets on the drive home, and we've got them for you tomorrow morning on the Tanner in the Morning Show. I'm Catherine Lane. Had a great day with you. 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

0: 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We're Charlie and Debbie, and that last time that you got to taste your foot.
1: Well, my son just had a baby not long ago, and I was trying to tell him how proud I was of him. And I told him, I said, you are a really good man, and you have exceeded all of our expectations.
0: We had the bar set just low enough.
1: And I was really trying to do it good, and that just came out, and I felt so bad because that's not what I meant at all, but that's what he got.
2: Yeah, son, we didn't expect much of you. Well done.
0: See, it happens even when you're trying to do good.
2: Yeah, and I knew what she meant.
0: Yeah, but it just comes up. 980-560-1037. 980-560-1037. When was the last time you just stuck your foot in your mouth? 980-560-1037.

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